capture mold or prey. 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Monsters, demons, and all the rest.

worry about me squashing other deals, cause they've already been squished. Freeze a frame of our moves the same, wish we can continue right behind the bush. You'll stay with me, I know this, but not because of all my earthly tricks.

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Squeeze your stoop like Betty Boop, then make camel alphabet soup and spell plug ones within. Forward march is the same when transistors will play. Coming to bed is the move. Dolby sound will be then top crown when I put the needle into it.

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Zodiac sign, it must be a Gemini moon, cause shit, we about to go half. Mistakenly, nobody been in a bag, but how many bodies done been in her?

Should they fold that bitch no yoga mat? 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Check. Should've ran down on you no questions asked? Check. They check. They check. They check.

women and children and take them inside. 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Up in the morning at 6:45. When I be up, I be talking to God. 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

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When I be up, I be talking to God. We in the jungle, it's scary, oh my. Lions and tigers and niggas with knives. Cheaters.

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1: 21.
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1: Crossed out.
0: He used to be on that nigga off now.
1: He off now.
0: I done got so rich, I Saint Laurent my dogs now.
1: Straight up, straight up.
0: Earrings cost a quarter, certified by GIA.

0: 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I fell in love with nothing.
1: Yeah.
0: Bitchy, they do it for me. Stuck on me glue and something.
1: Yeah.
0: Patrick Swayze, Swayze, Swayze saving. I'm a bitch, you get it, never lazy.
1: I'm a back and forth like you crazy.
0: Y'all niggas still ain't.

0: 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Hell yeah. Call me Mr. Porsche.
1: Yeah.
0: Pockets full with no abortion.
1: Yeah.
0: I sleep soft, I'm never snoring.
1: Yeah.
0: Talk to bitches when I'm boring.
1: Yeah.
0: Your money little like a Yorkie. I home your head up with a 40.
1: Fuck.
0: I think I'm getting back to the old me. Yeah, I'm getting back to the old me.

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Pop a lasagna and relax. 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If he got rats, he get text. 5-4-3-2-1 attack. 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Pussy nigga, they some rats. He swung on my pockets, they fat, no catch. But all my bitches, they brats. 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
1: Per te.
0: Right there.
1: Per te,
0: wow.
1: Per te,
0: and hey, there, there's Lewis 1 leaving Hank here.

0: 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I said that, didn't I?
1: Yeah, but that's not acting.
0: Yes, it is.

0: your call again. Please hang up. 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
1: Ladies and gentlemen, Shuna, la saga continua. 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
1: Facts.
0: Back it up, back it up. 223 gon' make a nigga back it up. 21. 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
1: 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From my boy that was English like City of Oxford. 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Recorded 2 hits in 1 hour at Doppler. 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My jury boss looking like David Jones Locker. I want Addison Rae to become my doctor and check on my privates. 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I'm sick, I need medicine before I riot. 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Can call off the label, boy, I gotta eye it. 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
1: 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Was he playing with the gun or was it an accident? But still, I just don't, I be wanting to ask him, but I never asked him out all these years. Was that an accident or was he playing with the gun? So I never really found out about what really happened with him in that shooting.

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I think that is true of our painters, sculptors, poets, musicians. As far as I'm concerned, it's their choice. But I choose to reflect the times and the situations in which I find myself. That, to me, is my duty. And at this crucial time in our lives, when everything is stressful, when every day is a matter of survival, I don't think I can help.

You know, being black, being from the hood and 17 is powerless. 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

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Tatted teardrops called Niagara Falls.

0: themselves as wrong. 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Most times, the villain and the hero's beginnings, unlike their endings, take nearly identical shape and form.
1: Emigrato perché...